is new 91X music from a British band called Adult Leisure. That is Kiss Me Like You Miss Her. 91 minutes of commercial-free music. That's what's happening right now. I've got The Used on deck, New Young the Giant, some Billy Idol, and you're listening for Switchfoot when I play Meant to Live. The 91st caller at 877-572-191X wins that Disneyland or Disney California Adventure 4-pack and is qualified for a pair

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0: traffic updates.
1: West side of the Coronado Bridge, just before the old toll plaza, a two-car crash just clearing out of lanes. A little slow there. Still very heavy on the eastbound side coming home to San Diego. South 5 is almost solid from the split to National City. South 805 is no help. South 163 backed up from the 52 into downtown. East 52 heavy, especially from the 805 to Santo. North 5 backing up almost the merge into Solana Beach. 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I'm Tori Peck, 91X Traffic.

0: Okay, keep it calling Anthony's Fish Grotto. Who's this?
1: This is Courtney.
0: Courtney, it's Hillary at 91X. Hey, what part of town do you...
1: Oh my God.
0: Courtney, what part of San Diego do you live in?
1: I live in South Park.
0: What is up there, South Park? Courtney, you're caller 91.
1: Oh my God, that's so crazy.
0: Courtney, look at you. You just won yourself a 4-pack of One Day One Park tickets to go to either Disneyland or Disney California Adventure from 91X. And you are qualified for the grand prize, which is a pair of Magic Key Inspire annual Disneyland passes.
1: Yeah, thank you so much. This is so exciting.
0: You are so welcome. We'll have another 4-pack up for grabs tomorrow on your 91X and every afternoon next week, too.

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I always forget how much I like that song until I play it again. 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So many incredible deals there. You got to check it out. I'm not kidding. All right, great. Some Weezer on your 91X.

0: time is here at the Disneyland Resort, and 91X wants to get you into the spooky fun. The happiest Halloween has returned to Disney California Adventure Park and Disneyland Park. Don't miss out on all the fiendishly tasty treats, beautiful decor, and thrills for one and all. Want to go? 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Rick Savage will announce a winning song each weekday morning. 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
2: Traffic updates.
3: Got a downtown crash on the South 5. It's just past the 163. They're trying to clear out of the right lane, but it's still pretty backed up out of La Jolla into downtown. And South 805 heavy as well, Serrano Valley to Imperial Avenue. East 8 Texas crash on the shoulder, adding to the slowing though through Mission Valley. East 52 very heavy, Kearney Mesa to Santo. And northbound 5 backed up from the merge into Solana Beach. Once you're north of that, you're okay. 78 heavy in both directions in San Marcos. 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I'm Tori Peck, 91X Traffic.

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That one from the Water Boys is The Hole of the Moon. And 91X Resurrection Request from Alvar listening in Vista. Thank you for listening to Tillery, Kings of Leon and the Big. New music from a British band that just released an album on Epitaph Records. And Social D on your 91X. Yeah, that's

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3: 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It's a British band called Leap from their album Entropy that was released on Epitaph Records. 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

Kings of Leon's Molly's Chambers on 91X. It's Hillary. I'm going to head out, but Carlos will be here at 8 for Finding Emo. And you can wake up with Rick Savage again tomorrow morning on your 91X. Oh, yeah, and I just checked. Here's who's rocking the Casbah tonight, the Hangman. So have a

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11: 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This is Bird from Bird Surf Shed and the Shed OB with the 91X Authentic Surf Reports Extended Surf Forecast for this Thursday evening. Going to see that topped out south-southwest early swell pretty much hit its peak tomorrow. A little bit of a secondary northwest out there. And then after that, heading into the weekend proper, beginning of next week, just a slow decrease as that southerly swell combination slowly winds down as well. A little bit of local wind swell to help check it a bit too. Primarily looking at needleways, chest highways, some shoulder highways possible, and a few selected spots. But again, draining out a little bit as the days ahead of us continue. Light variable winds in the morning looking probably to be your cleaner bet. Moderate tidal swings too. So nothing special coming our way, but it still looks like it should remain rideable. And that water temperature is super warm. For up-to-the-minute surf reports forecasts, go to surfline.com. 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

And that was Mineral with Gloria on Finding Emo. 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

0: organized crime gained more power. Cases, investigations, and accusations of alleged ties to criminal groups are piling up. Instead of distancing themselves, they protect each other, seeking more money and more power. In 8 years, they have destroyed everything they touch. We're going to defend Mexico. They can love us, they can hate us, but Mexico knows that with the PRI, things work. PRI, the best party of Mexico.
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1: 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What's up there? Sugar Plum Snot Rocket, it's Hillary with some shows for you to check out on this Thursday, September 17th in San Diego. Tonight, you can see Elder and Blackwater Holy Light at the Music Box. Clorox Girls play Soda Bar. Dusk and Offshore Drift will be at Winston's. You can see Ill Peach at House of Blues Voodoo Room. Jack Harlow plays Gallagher Square. Talib Kweli, Soul Disciples, and Riston Diggs are all at the Belly Up. And the Hangman play the Casbah tonight. Still to come, big 91X shows like this Saturday, Agent 51 and Resurrection 80 is powered by Dead Man's Party. It's going to be such a fun dance party. They are both playing the Capital of Craft Beer Festival. 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

0: San Diegans are diverse. 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Thankfully, there is one thing that unites us all. 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

0: started in San Diego, streaming wasn't a thing. There were no algorithms. There were no cell phones. There were no self-driving cars. None of that. There was just a tiny studio in Tijuana and a giant record collection. And now, every Sunday morning, Halloran dusts it off and dives in headfirst.
1: Yep, we have a huge record library. And what I mean by that is like vinyl. The vinyls, as the kids call it. 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
0: Since 1983, 91X has been curating the soundtrack of San Diego. 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

0: Justice. Each new day brings the opportunity to build a better future. 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Because every proposal, every dialogue, and every agreement seek to respond to the challenges of our time and open opportunities for Mexican families. The Senate opens a new period. Mexico opens new opportunities. 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
1: Mexico.
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0: Halloween time is here at the Disneyland Resort, and 91X wants to get you into the spooky fun. A happiest Halloween has returned to Disney California Adventure Park and Disneyland Park. 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Want to go? 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Rick Savage will announce a winning song each weekday morning. Hear it between 2 and 6 p.m. Be caller 91 at 877-572-191X, and you'll win 4 one-day, one-park Disneyland Resort tickets and qualify to win a pair of Magic Key Inspire passes. 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
1: 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What's up there, chicken fried squid tongue eater? It's Hillary with some shows for you to check out on this Friday in San Diego. Tonight, you can see Peter Hook and the Light at the Sound. Motley Crue plays North Island Credit Union Amphitheater. The Andrew McCaig Band and the Film Company are at the Black Cat. 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The Midnight headline Soma. You can see the Imbiscals and Blue Elephant and the Seven Snakes at McGuffey's Live. And it's Emo Night at the Casbah tonight. Still to come, big 91X shows like Holy Smokes tomorrow. 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
2: 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Lettuce, tomato. 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

0: Halloween time is here at the Disneyland Resort, and 91X wants to get you into the spooky fun. A happiest Halloween has returned to Disney California Adventure Park and Disneyland Park. 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Rick Savage will announce a winning song each weekday morning. 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
1: 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What's up there, chicken fried squid tongue eater? It's Hillary with some shows for you to check out on this Friday in San Diego. Tonight, you can see Peter Hook and the Light at the Sound. 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The Andrew McCaig Band and the Film Company are at the Black Cat. 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The Midnight headline Soma. You can see the Imbiscals and Blue Elephant and the Seven Snakes at McGuffey's Live. And it's Emo Night at the Casbah tonight. Still to come, big 91X shows like Holy Smokes tomorrow. 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
4: Chula Vista, the 805 southbound. The two left lanes are closed between 8th Street and Telegraph Canyon until 6 o'clock this morning for slab replacement. Look for heavy slowing in that area. 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I'm Alex Kruby, 91X Traffic.

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0: What's up in San Diego this morning? We got you. It's the latest with Rick Savage on 91X.
1: We'll do Incubus in about 60 seconds. Put it on the board. Another win for the Padres. 9-2 over the Rockies. Xander almost hit the cycle. Went 3-for-5, homer, triple, double, and 2 RBIs. Almost hit the reverse cycle. He went homer first. And then he had 2 more at-bats and really thought he would get a single, but that's okay. Doesn't matter. Big Padres win. Coming back home tonight. First pitch at 6:40 against the Marlins. Nick Pivetta on the mound. Oh, and don't forget, tomorrow night at Petco, K-pop Demon Hunters bobblehead night. You do need a theme ticket. The bobblehead, it's very impressive, by the way, and very popular. So get there early, get your theme ticket if you want to get the K-pop Demon Hunters bobblehead. Thursday Night Football last night, Bills over the Lions, 41-31. This weekend is packed with stuff to do. Motley Crue tonight at North Island Credit Union Amphitheater. Peter Hook and the Light at the Sound. Emo Night at the Casbah. Tomorrow, we have the Capital of Craft Beer Festival going down at the Broadway Pier. Also, the Adams Avenue Street Fair, the Birdstock Festival happening over in Bird Rock. There's just a lot going on this weekend. Have fun. Be safe. That's the latest. This is Incubus on 91X.

0: Halloween time is here at the Disneyland Resort, and 91X wants to get you into the spooky fun. A happiest Halloween has returned to Disney California Adventure Park and Disneyland Park. 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Want to go? 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Rick Savage will announce a winning song each weekday morning. 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

That's the Killing Joke song called 80s. I miss the days when a band like that could hear that riff in a Nirvana song years later and not sue. Just kind of roll their eyes. Whoa, speaking of lawsuits, there's a Rolling Stones lawsuit involving this song too. Look, there's a lot of riffs out there. They're going to get repeated. It's the Verve on 91X.

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1: You know, I get to work before the sun comes up. 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Yesterday, I went out to my car in the afternoon and it was overcast. It was such a lovely feeling, but I still want to hold on to a little bit of summer so we can still have summer jams like this. It's Backseat Driving, Slightly Stupid on 91X.

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0: That's The Offspring on 91X. Also played in excess a new Slightly Stupid called Backseat Driving, featuring Wiz Khalifa and G Love. 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Got Strokes coming up. Also, Black Keys, Echo, and the Bunnymen next.
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1: Traffic updates.
2: National City, the 5 northbound, you'll see slowing coming up to the 94, and that continues solidly all the way to the 15. And Lincoln Park, the 805 northbound, you'll see slowing starting in Imperial, that continues up to the 15. Summer's over, you're not. 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I'm Alex Krupe, 91.

Thompson Twins on 91X. Daniel in Otay, congratulations. Got himself a four-pack of passes to Belmont Park. Ride and play. You know he's going to be on them zip lines.

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0: Hey, what's happening? This is Bird, and I'll tell you what's happening. That's the surf coming up shortly, brought to you by Ben Murphy at Shelter Island Capital.
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1: We'll do Cyber Sill in about 60 seconds. Lovely Padres win finishing up that series against the Rockies in Colorado. 9-2. Xander Bogaerts had an excellent game. Almost hit for the cycle. Just needed a single. Michael King with the win. Padres back home tonight starting a series against the Marlins. First pitch at 6:40. Nick Pivetta on the mound. And, of course, tomorrow night, K-pop Demon Hunters, bobblehead. Get there early. Get your theme ticket. Your kids are going to be happy about it. It's a really cool bobblehead. Padres currently 4 games up over the Diamondbacks in that last NL wildcard spot. Thursday Night Football, Bills over the Lions, 41-31. Coming up a little later on the show, going to do the Capital of Craft Beer Festival tickets. That's Agent 51 and 80s Resurrection performing live down on the Broadway Pier. Unlimited sampling of the best beer in San Diego. Oh, we're going to do beer for breakfast a little after 11 a.m. today, too, celebrating the whole capital of craft beer. Tonight around town, you got Motley Crue, Tesla, and Extreme at the North Island Credit Union Amphitheater. Bingo Loco at Courtyard. Faking in the Bushes at Whistle Stop. It's not really faking. It's a different F word, but I'm going to call it Faking in the Bushes, just, you know, for the radio. And Emo Night at the Casbah. Going to be 71 in La Jolla today and 78 out by Saquon. Doesn't that sound nice? I like the 70s. All right, that's the latest. This is Cyber Sale on 91X.

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2: Good morning to you. Bird here from Bird Surf Shed and the Shed OB with the 91X Authentic Surf Report for this Friday morning. Under cloudy skies today, seeing a little bit of a drop off in that surf. That southwest swell continues to taper off slowly. Bit of wind swell helping to break it up slightly as well. Primarily in that knee to thigh, waist high zone on average. Could be an odd plus now and again. For the first time in a while, winds are more favorable, so it's looking fairly clean out there on the broken up swell mixture. Tidal swing is not that big of a factor either, so there's some ways to be had. Just pack some patience and some smaller wave gear. For up-to-the-minute surf reports, forecasts, go to surfline.com. Always remember that Bird's Authentic Surf Reports can only be heard 3 times daily right here on 91.
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2: Traffic updates.
3: Chula Vista, the 5 northbound, you'll see slowly coming away from E Street, and that continues solidly up to Division. And National City, the 805 northbound, you'll pick up heavy slowing coming away from the 54, and that continues off and on all the way up to the 15. 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I'm Alex Creepy, 91X Traffic.

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1: Hey, you got plans October 3rd? 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Social Distortion and Descendants at Gallagher Square. And it's the last date of that tour, so it's just going to be a punk rock celebration. This is new Social D. It's called Tonight on 91X.

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0: Saturday Morning Lights is brought to you by your Toyota dealers, proud to support San Diego High School football. And now, 91X presents Friday Morning Lights with the creator and host of KUSI's Prep Pigskin Report, the legendary Papa Pig, Paul Rudy.
1: Another edition of Friday Morning Lights. Always a pleasure and an honor to be joined by Paul Rudy from the Prep Pigskin Report on KUSI. What's up, Paul?
2: Happy Friday, Mr. Savage. How are you doing today?
1: I'm good, man. I'm good. How are you?
2: I'm well. Thank you for asking. Ready for another week? Can you believe it's already week five? We've done five of these get-togethers already.
1: I know. It goes by so quick.
2: We're going to get to the halfway point before you know it, and then whew.
1: Yeah. Well, speaking of that, was it upset Friday?
2: Well, I'll tell you what. There were at least five or six surprising outcomes, but nothing bigger than the one I was at. We were at Granite Hills, Mission Hills, 3-0. We talked about it all last week about how they had scored 120 points, given up only 13. They were expected to pound Granite Hills, and Granite Hills had a weak start in week one. They lost to Oceanside, barely got past Modern Day Catholic. Everybody was expecting them to get trounced at home, and not only did they play Mission Hills tough, they hit them in the mouth, just like they played rock'em sock'em football.
1: Yeah.
2: The game went back and forth, but Granite Hills knocked off Mission Hills. You know what? It just goes, you play the game.
1: Yeah.
2: It doesn't matter what the pundits or anybody say, you play the game. I guarantee it. They might go on to win the section championship. When those guys from this team, the 2026 team, when they get together 20 years from now, and they're gathering at their favorite watering hole with their kids on their bouncing on their knee, the game they're going to talk about is, remember when we beat Mission Hills? I guarantee you that game is going to be
1: a legend.
2: That'll be a six-beer conversation.
1: Absolutely. What do you used to say, 48 minutes for a lifetime of memories?
2: Yes.
1: That's it, and right, you know, there.
2: And that's what the show's about.
1: Yeah.
2: The high school football show, when you really, it's sure we want to show highlights and we want to talk X's and O's, but at the end of the day, I think our secret sauce is the fact that we preserve memories. And there's something about, you know, you'll have this video for your lifetime, you get it up in the cloud, and you can live, because one day you're going to be just like me, fat and old,
1: and me too,
2: you know, walking with a limp, and you're going to you're going to spend a lot of time thinking about when you were 18, fast, and that magic moment when you made the catch or made the play.
1: Absolutely. I still think about those moments.
2: Sure, and,
1: you know,
2: of course.
1: Back in my day, we had a VHS tape that would get passed around, and me and my buddies still will throw one on every now and then.
2: In my day, it's little Polaroids. My dad, God bless him, my dad tried his best, but you can't even tell if it's really me or not. I tell people that's
1: it
2: me.
1: It has to be you.
2: But you know what? I look at those a lot. I don't know why.
1: Yeah.
2: But I bet you I'm not the only one.
1: No, definitely not. And it's a beautiful thing what you all capture. And speaking of something special, let's talk about the Mira Mesa ROTC performance.
2: I started to weep on the show. I try to keep my emotions in check, but there was something, obviously, you know, we all have a 9/11 story. I lost a very dear friend on that first plane on that horrific day so many years ago. But to hear the ROTC band from Mira Mesa play the national anthem, and then we put pictures of all the different ceremonies around the county of all these schools that, you know, it's important that we remember that day, and to see how it was remembered with grace and with passion, and really makes you feel good. And yeah, I have to say, between the imagery and the national anthem being played so perfectly, very powerful experience at the end of our show last night. If you haven't seen it, I would make it a point to go on YouTube or wherever we air the shows again and just watch that last minute of the show. Pretty impressive stuff.
1: Yeah, absolutely. And what do we have going on this week?
2: Tonight, after we're done here, I'm headed down to the Cave. San Diego High School, our oldest high school in the county, will be hosting Rancho Bernardo. What makes it a unique matchup? It's not the records. RB's coming in 3-1. San Diego's off to an 0-3 start. But what's the hook is that the Weddles, Eric and son Gage, coming down the highway to take on Mr. Cooper and Kai Coopers. Obviously, Weddle and Coop played for the Chargers. I think they played together, so they are former teammates. But they both have sons who are going to be playing D1 football in their following in their footsteps. And we just thought that was an intriguing matchup. We want to check out, see how it goes. You can watch it on our Fox 5 KUSI Now app starting at 7 o'clock. We will stream the game start to finish, and then it'll take you right into the Prep Pigskin Report. First of all, it's the 1st and 15 at 10:45. Yep. Then it's the PPR at 11. And then at midnight, it's the PPR After Dark podcast.
1: You said, I think a couple weeks ago, that Weddle plans to stay. He's saying that even after his kid graduates, he's going to stick around with the program.
2: And if that's the case, because I would assume he could still coach on Friday night, hop on a plane early, and go see his son play. You know, sometimes his son will be playing, you know, up in L.A. and whatnot.
1: Yeah.
2: I know as a father, he's going to want to see his son play in person as much as possible. But I think you can pull that off and still be a head football coach at Rancho Bernardo. And if that ends up being the case, boy, Rancho Bernardo is really, really lucky to have. Because he's the guy played football with passion, Eric Weddle did. And I think he lives his life with a lot of passion. His family is very important to him. But he, you know, to be a high school coach, I don't know this for a fact. I never talked to him about it, but I'm going to just bet that Mr. Eric Weddle I bet he's gone into his own pocket once or twice to help keep that football program in the best equipment.
1: Absolutely.
2: And guys like that who, every school teacher, for instance,
1: yeah,
2: you know, for school supplies and stuff, if you've ever known a public school teacher, they're constantly going into their own pocket to anything for the kids. I think Eric Weddle is exactly like that.
1: Yeah, he definitely comes across that way. You reminded me that Tony Gwynn used to pay for the basketball, baseball, and I think a lot of the football uniforms at Poway High.
2: Yeah.
1: Because he lived right behind the high school, so he'd always, you know, do it privately, never publicized it, but just tried to take care of people where he could.
2: That's expensive. Yeah. That's thousands of dollars. Now, everyone said, well, they're former NFL. Well, you know, they're on a budget, too. It might be a different budget, but still, and it goes unheralded. And again, I have no personal experience of this, but I bet you $1,000 I'm right.
1: Yeah, I think you are. Yeah. I would not take that bet. Have a great night. Have a great weekend, and I'll see you next week.
2: All right. Look forward to it, sir.
1: All right. Thanks, Paul.
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0: What if I told you that the electoral process doesn't start the voting day, but months before with the effort of thousands of people? 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The INE, with you always. Justice begins with understanding reality. Behind every case lies a person, a story, and a right that must be protected. That is why True Justice listens to and understands the diverse realities of our country. True Justice provides certainty, resolves matters independently, and gives effect to your rights. 1 year into this new phase, we continue working toward a new way of understanding and administering justice. The new federal judiciary. For decades, Mexico lived through an authoritarian past, but voices silenced by repression, censorship, torture, and enforced disappearance are breaking the silence today. The Wounded Years, Los Años Heridos, is a series based on events documented by the CNDH and on recommendations 46/2022 and 98/UBG/2023. Knowing the truth is the path to justice. Available on public media outlets. We defend the people.
1: What's poppin'?
2: Traffic updates.
3: National City, the 805 northbound. You'll see heavy slowing coming away from the 54, and that'll continue off and on all the way up to the 8. And Emerald Hills, the 94 westbound. You'll see slowing starting at Euclid that continues off and on down to the 5. The Legacy continues at the Poway Rodeo, September 25th through 26th. 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I'm Alex Krupe, 91X Traffic.

It is 91X. That's a band called Wet Leg, Chase Long on 91X. I think you have to try to throw a little accent on a Chase Long. Isn't this just the Chase Lounge? Or is that just what silly

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1: Well, this is usually, you know, when I tell you the Padres score or what's going on, but also sometimes I have to report not great news. Duncan Sheik passed away late last night. The information is just kind of popping up right now, but I think Stereo Gum summed it up pretty well. Duncan Sheik, the New Jersey-born singer-songwriter best known for the pop rock hit Barely Breathing and the musical Spring Awakening, passed away last night from organ failure. Duncan was a father, husband, son, brother, and friend, reads a statement shared on his social media. He'll be remembered for his sensitivity, wit, intelligence, and depth of spirit he brought to those who knew and loved him. Sheik was 56. If you don't recognize Duncan's name, you probably recognize this song. Came out in 1996, was kind of everywhere for a long time, and then Duncan decided he had enough of pop music and got into Broadway and had a very successful career over there as well. We remember Duncan Sheik on 91X with Barely Breathing.

0: 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Thankfully, there is one thing that unites us all. 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
1: 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Traffic updates.
2: Lincoln Park, the 805 northbound just after Imperial. A two-car crash is blocking the second from the left lane. You're seeing very heavy slowing from the 54. Grab five jumbo wings and a Pepsi for just $8. 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I'm Alex Krupe, 91X Traffic.

That's the Go-Go's on 91X. Oh, Billy, you know the chords. Why not? What, try again. There you go. I got new music from Young the Giant coming up in a few. It's Green Day, Good Riddance on 91X.

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0: It is 91X, that's Stone Temple Pilots, Interstate Love Song. Also played Blondie, new music from Young the Giant, Evergreen, 9 Inch Nails, Green Day. What's going on? It's Rick Savage. Happy Friday. We did it. We got here. We made it. Do you have plans Friday, October 9th? That's like, three Fridays from now? I think I have plans for you if you don't. Jack Johnson sold out at the North Island Credit Union Amphitheater with Hermanos Gutierrez. Text Jack. How about that? 877-572-1919. Text Jack for your chance at a sold-out pair of tickets to see Jack Johnson under the starlight. It'll be a beautiful evening. Nice date night. Maybe your partner says, you never take me out. Little Ricky's got you covered, you know what I mean? 877-572-1919. Text Jack. Gonna do Billy Idol, AFI. Then we're getting the mixtape. We got Alabama Shakes. New music from Steve Lacy, The Pistols, My Chem.
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2: 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What's up there, chicken fried squid tongue eater? It's Hillary with some shows for you to check out on this Friday in San Diego. Tonight, you can see Peter Hook and The Light at The Sound. Motley Crue plays North Island Credit Union Amphitheater. The Andrew McCaig Band and The Film Company are at The Black Cat. 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You can see The Imbiscals and Blue Elephant and The Seven Snakes at McGuffey's Live. And it's Emo Night at the Casbah tonight. Still to come, big 91X shows like Holy Smokes tomorrow. 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
2: Traffic updates.
3: Kensington, the 15 northbound just after the Ada. Two car crashes in the left lane. Look for delays from Adams. And Escondido, the 15 southbound just after Via Rancho. Four car crashes over to the center divide. 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I'm Alex Krupe, 91X Traffic.

That's Billy Idol, Flesh for Fantasy on 91X. I'm not exactly sure why there's a lot of Ramones cover band, tribute bands popping up, but I like it. How about one fronted by this dude, Davey Havoc, singing for Ramones X? That's coming to the Casbah on December 12th if you want to see Davey do a bunch of Ramones jams. It's Girls Not Grey, AFI on 91X.

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A happiest Halloween has returned to Disney California Adventure Park and Disneyland Park. 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Rick Savage will announce a winning song each weekday morning. Hear it between 2 and 6 p.m. Be caller 91 at 877-572-191X, and you'll win 4 one-day, one-park Disneyland Resort tickets and qualify to win a pair of Magic Key Inspire passes. 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
1: Traffic updates.
2: Kensington, the 15 northbound just after the 8. An earlier two-car crash is clear of lanes. Look for heavy slowing from Adams. And Escondido, the 15 southbound just after Via Rancho. That crash is also clear of lanes. Look for slowing from Citricado. Summer's over. 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

That's The Cure on 91X. Also played Alabama Shakes, Don't Want to Fight. What's going on? It's Rick Savage. You know, I never had a chance to meet Jennifer Finch from L7, but I was talking to, did a quick interview with Vinny from the Punk Rock Museum in Less Than Jake a couple weeks ago, and I asked him about Jen, and he said that the first time they ever spoke on the phone, he left thinking, oh, I guess we're best friends now. And then he realized that's how everyone felt about her, which I think is so sweet and so cool. It's L7 on 91X.

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They certainly haven't confirmed it, but they've definitely been dropping hints about a new album. It's Acoustic Joan Jett on 91X.

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1: I love the latest Sublime album, Until the Sun Explodes, because it feels like it tries to cover all of Sublime. 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

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A song called Unsung. 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

Just a quick 2 minutes to put a smile on your face, maybe make you dance a little bit. 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Blink's got you covered for that, too. It's Dance With Me on 91X.

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I can't really quote anything else from Pulp Fiction, but I'll quote that space age love song. What's going on, Trick Savage? 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
2: 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That's so sweet of Florence Road. Yeah, they'll be here for the first night of Ohana happening September 25th. 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

0: Justice begins with understanding reality. Behind every case lies a person, a story, and a right that must be protected. That is why True Justice listens to and understands the diverse realities of our country. True Justice provides certainty, resolves matters independently, and gives effect to your rights. 1 year into this new phase, we continue working toward a new way of understanding and administering justice. The new federal judiciary. At the Secretary of Navy, we operate 365 days, 24 hours in labors of search and rescue. Presence of a civilian vessel in the affected zone. We have the best team, the most capable personal and permanent presence. We have virtual contact, we've located them, we confirm rescued civilians. With leadership, discipline, and example. The Mexican Navy present in each coast. Everything for life. Government of Mexico.
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Chaos New Order on 91X. All right, in about 4 minutes, going to kick off another edition of Beer for Breakfast, this time joined with very special guest Chris Arms from Agent 51, since they're playing the Capital of Craft Beer Festival tomorrow, going down at Broadway Pier. We'll do all that after Incubus. All right, y'all, bring in the beer.

0: We've been waiting all week for this. It's Friday morning and we're thirsty.
1: Who needs a beer?
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3: All I want to do is drink beer for breakfast.
4: It's my favorite time of the week. It's beer for breakfast. We are joined. See, we're already started. We have Brandon Hernandez from San Diego Beer News.
5: Hello.
4: We have Paul Segura from Carl Strauss.
6: What up?
4: We have Danielle from 91X and Carl Strauss.
7: Good morning.
4: And a very special guest, Chris Arms from Agent 51. What up, Chris?
8: Hola.
4: All right. Beer for breakfast. We're celebrating all things Capital of Craft Beer Festival going down tomorrow at the Broadway Pier. What are we starting with today?
6: Today we are starting with a collaboration of Agent 51 with Three Punk Ales and Chula Vista. It's a red IPA coming in at 5.5% ABV.
5: Nice. I've never heard of this Agent 51 that you speak of. Can somebody please educate me? Maybe this guy to my right.
4: The beer is called Red Alert. Chris, when did you write the song Red Alert?
9: 1997.
4: And, wow. But it was just...
9: People have been born and died in between.
4: That's true. Whole lives have been lived.
9: Yeah.
4: But the beer is named Red Alert. You guys just re-recorded Red Alert. That's out now.
9: Yep.
4: Three Punk Ales. Let's take a sip.
9: Yeah, thank you,
6: Three Punk. And Agent 51 is going to be rocking the Capital of Craft tomorrow, by the way.
9: I think we tried 2:30 p.m.
4: Can't wait. It's going to be so much fun.
6: This is a solid red IPA.
9: I like the aftertaste.
6: Yeah, right? It's got a lingering bitterness.
9: Yeah.
6: It's got a really nice nutty malt profile. Mm-hmm. A little bit of caramel in there. Pretty tasty.
9: I like it. It's like savory almost.
6: Yeah.
5: You know, a lot of red IPAs, you'll see the malt and the hops just completely fighting with each other. But this one, there's balance.
6: It's harmonious.
5: I think it's probably because it's a little lower ABV, too. So you don't get like this intense alcohol, too.
6: Yeah.
5: I will be hoisting one of these as I watch you play.
9: Thank you.
6: It's like a symphony of flavors in your mouth. Like a band in your mouth.
4: Like a band.
6: Yeah.
4: This is great.
9: A punk band, mate.
6: A punk band in your mouth. I like this beer. Kudos to Three Punk Ales and to you for telling them that you want like a red IPA.
9: Yeah, I mean, that is actually what I drink, irrespective of the title of the beer. And Steve Garcia, man, like, just known the guy forever. And I just hit him up on Instagram. I'm like, why haven't we done this 10 years ago, man?
6: Yeah.
9: And it took a little bit to just get all the stars aligned, but finally we freaking did it, man. I'm so proud of him for creating the brewery and proud of us for like...
6: And Kevin the brewer. Plus you were on the Emo Brown podcast.
9: Yes, sir. Yeah, and we told all the stories of like the early days of the band and drinking hoppy beer.
6: Yeah.
4: I love it. Yeah. The artwork, you said they designed it, even though you're a graphic designer by trade.
9: Yeah.
4: They designed it. It is kind of a Men in Black vibe. Are you going to be wearing the suits tomorrow?
9: Absolutely.
6: Nice.
9: And we're going to be sweating our asses off.
4: But it'll be worth it.
9: But that's what we do.
4: Speaking of Men in Black suits, who started believing in UFOs first, you or Tom DeLonge?
9: Definitely me, because I found a preschool photo of myself and I had a Mork and Mindy shirt on, which
4: nice.
9: I think closes the deal right there.
4: So it goes all the way back. Take that, Tom.
9: That's where it goes back to.
4: Sorry, I should say that you and Tom went to high school together. We're a bunch of Poway kids.
9: Yeah.
4: Tell me one more Tom DeLonge in high school story, just so we have it.
9: Sure. We had TV, video, and film class together with Mr. Kuhnert. So you can look this up, okay?
4: I remember Mr. Kuhnert. I had Mr. Kuhnert a couple years after you guys did.
9: And Tom came into class with a big stack of these demo tapes in his arm. And a Ziploc bag, you know, and you seal it, yellow and blue makes green.
4: Uh-huh.
9: And it was like full like dollars and change and stuff. Hey, Chris, you want to buy a tape? I gave him $5, my lunch money for that day.
4: Wow.
9: I should have bought maybe 10.
4: They would do well on eBay.
9: Yeah. Right, but I bought one, and I wish I still had it. Mm. There's a story behind how it disappeared, but that's another story. And it was just this regular, it was like not even like a clear demo tape. It was like a white cassette tape with Tom's number on it.
4: Perfect.
9: And it was like a recording of a recording of a recording of them playing like, and it was so beautifully, perfectly punk.
4: Yeah.
9: For its time. They did a Dinosaur Jr. cover. The demo's called Fly Swatter.
4: Yeah.
9: It's not even like the Buddha thing.
4: It's a legendary demo.
9: Yeah. And
4: you bought one in person and
9: bought it off of him in class, and I don't think anybody in that room would have guessed like what the next 10, 20 years would be.
4: Definitely not.
5: Do you think an alien stole it? It was abducted?
9: It's somewhere. It's either in outer space or in a landfill somewhere.
4: Yeah, that's about
6: So wait,
4: right.
6: Didn't Tom DeLonge get kicked out of high school?
9: Or? He did. So his junior year. Rick, you know the story.
4: Yeah.
9: He came to a basketball game drunk and got kicked out, I think, went to RB High.
4: Yeah.
9: Senior year.
4: Yeah.
9: Well, you know, they also played the quad.
4: Yeah.
9: When Scott was in the band.
4: Yeah.
9: And,
4: played Pauai High Choir.
9: I remember someone being there filming with a video camera. So there's a VHS tape out there somewhere of that.
4: Chris, congratulations on Red Alert and having your own beer. How cool is that?
9: And you as well, man.
6: But let's crack this other beer.
4: Okay.
6: So this next beer we're going to drink is called Hellhazer from Black Plague, coming back from the dead.
4: Yeah, what's the story behind Black Plague?
6: It's getting resurrected, and I mean, it never fully went away 100%, but Carl Strauss just started brewing four different brands of Black Plague beer again for Black Plague, and the official launch is tomorrow at the Capital of Craft. Amazing. And like the major brand here is Hellhazer. That's what we're going to drink right now. It's a hazy IPA, double dry hopped, coming in at 7% ABV. I think there's sweeter graphics now on the cans
4: that's cool.
6: than there were before.
1: Ooh, okay. So, not to say that we don't have some of the most talented brewers over at Carl Strauss, but going from a completely different brew house that was making the Black Plague beers to another one, this is so similar to the original recipe. Like, bravo to the brewing team over at Carl Strauss, because this tastes exactly like what it tasted like coming out of Black Plague.
6: Well, thanks for that. Yeah, it is a little tricky with a different brew house. But, like, Jordan, we met with him for, like, an hour, and he's like, here's exactly what I want. We just told him, try to articulate it as best you can.
4: Can I say dank for this beer?
6: Yeah.
4: Yeah, I'd like, but a it's little, also like a little soft dankness.
1: A soft dank?
5: I believe this is a bag of...
6: It's got a little cannabis thing going on there. I get a lot of tropical fruit too, and I get some like ripe stone fruit, peach, and nectarine in there. It's got
4: really good.
6: It's really fun. Plus, it's got this pillowy mouthfeel, like super soft on the tongue.
5: To me, it's like a bag of sweet Valencia oranges.
6: Yeah, right. So you can get this tomorrow at the Capital of Craft as well.
4: What's the so this is gonna be my first Capital of Craft Beer Festival. What's like the vibe of this thing? They're taking over the pier. It's all you can sample. Like,
1: I think that the raddest part of the vibe of the Capital of Craft, it is the one day of the year that all of San Diego beer gets to get together. Yeah. It is a time where you see true friendships like before your eyes, because everybody's running their own breweries, everyone's doing their own thing, but everyone gets together in one spot and it's like really beautiful. It's like just the best friendships.
6: Yep, I agree.
5: Yeah,
6: plus, like, there's going to be a punk rock vibe. I mean, you got Agent 51.
4: That's true. That's nice, too.
1: And a drunk vibe.
4: A drunk vibe, punk rock vibe, lots of friends on the pier.
5: It's a great location. I like that they went back to the pier because the best Brewers Guild Fests were held there. And it's just like a show of solidarity, camaraderie, and all that. If you really want to see what Santa Gabriel is all about, you'll have all the personalities around you. It can't be anything but authentic. I really love that aspect of it.
4: That's awesome.
6: Are tickets still available?
4: I was just going to say tickets are still available.
5: Yeah.
4: And we should give away a pair of tickets right now then, too.
6: Oh, yeah.
4: What should we have people text? Beer? That's what I've been doing all week long. Text beer.
1: I mean, that's easy.
4: Should we be more creative?
1: What's your favorite local San Diego brewery?
4: There you go. 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
4: 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Agent 51 playing tomorrow, 2:30 at the Capital of Craft Beer Festival. 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

0: 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See you there.
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It is 91X. 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What's going on? It's Rick Savage. Got Green Day coming up. Also going to do new music from Fontaines D.C. 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
1: Fontaine's DC got a couple warm-up shows. Doing King's Theater in Brooklyn. They're doing Hollywood Forever Cemetery up in LA. Then they do Ohana Fest. And then they go back to Ireland and do a casual 80,000 seat venue headlining performance. New Fontaine's DC. It's called Marianne on 91X.

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0: 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It kind of is. Thankfully, there is one thing that unites us all. 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
5: Gary, in the Chamber of Deputies, we've advanced to protect our democracy from the possible intervention of organized crime. With the reform to the General Law of Electoral Institutions and Procedures, the creation of the Commission for the Verification of the Integrity of Candidacies was approved. This commission will be responsible for assessing the suitability of the profiles of those aspiring to an elected office. In this way, greater certainty and confidence will be provided to citizens in our democratic system. Chamber of Deputies, 66th Legislature, Sovereignty and Social Justice.
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That's the Beastie Boys on 91X. Hey, this afternoon, you're listening for Depeche Mode. Enjoy the silence. When you hear that, caller 91. You will win 4 1-day, one-park tickets to the Disneyland Resort. You'll qualify for the grand prize pair of Magic Key Inspire passes. Look, 91X wants to give you a chance to have the happiest of Halloweens at Disneyland Resort this year. So when Hillary plays Depeche Mode, not this song, when she plays Enjoy the Silence, that's when you got to be caller 91. It's Blasphemous Rumors on 91X.

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3: 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This is Bird, and I'll tell you what's happening. That's The Surf, coming up shortly, brought to you by Ben Murphy at Shelter Island Capital.

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7: What's happening? This is Bird from Bird Surf Shed and the Shed OB with the 91X Authentic Surf Report for this Friday afternoon. Nice day out there. A little bit of ways to go along with it as that west-northwest wind swell slowly but surely starts to turn into our main energy source. A little bit of south still lingering on as well. Knee thigh high waves on average. Some waist high sets out there. Maybe that odd plus now and again. Looking a bit more wind texture on it right now. Swell's kind of broken up and shifty. Beach breaks. Longer board, wider board would be your better call right there. Water temperatures drop down a little bit as that wind swell has kicked back up, but still pretty warm. And that's pretty much where we're at for right now. For up-to-the-minute surf reports, forecasts, go to surfline.com. 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
1: 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What's up there, chicken fried squid tongue eater? It's Hillary with some shows for you to check out on this Friday in San Diego. Tonight, you can see Peter Hook and the Light at the Sound. Motley Crue plays North Island Credit Union Amphitheater. The Andrew McCaig Band and the Film Company are at the Black Cat. Sundressed, Lesser Works, and Sleep It Off will be at Soda Bar. The Midnight headline Soma. You can see the Imbiscals and Blue Elephant and the Seven Snakes at McGuffey's Live. And it's Emo Night at the Casbah tonight. Still to come, big 91X shows like Holy Smokes tomorrow. 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

of Psychedelic Furs on 91X on a Friday in San Diego. Feels real nice. That is Love My Way. Good afternoon there, sweet cheeks. It's Hillary. How are you? I hope everything's going A-OK. So glad it's a Friday. I've got new music from Leap and some Boingo and LCD Sound System and another 4-pack of Disneyland or Disney California Adventure tickets up for grabs when you hear Depeche Mode's Enjoy the Silence on 91X.

Halloween time is here at the Disneyland Resort, and 91X wants to get you into the spooky fun. A happiest Halloween has returned to Disney California Adventure Park and Disneyland Park. Don't miss out on all the fiendishly tasty treats, beautiful decor, and thrills for one and all. Want to go? 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Rick Savage will announce a winning song each weekday morning. Hear it between 2 and 6 p.m. Be caller 91 at 877-572-191X, and you'll win 4 one-day, one-park Disneyland Resort tickets and qualify to win a pair of Magic Key Inspire passes. 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
4: I am Karen Castrejón, national leader. At the Green Party, we achieved a reform to the law so that the latest technology is used to prevent and combat crime. In addition, we secured a constitutional reform that guarantees the creation of specialized prosecutors' offices to listen to and serve women with respect. These are green achievements so that soon we can truly see Mexico change. Green Party.
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Treasure Boingo on 91X and a new song from Leap called Exit Signs, Artillery with Talk Talk and LCD Sound System on deck. 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But you're listening for Depeche Mode's Enjoy the Silence, the 91st caller when I play that on 91X wins a 4-pack of tickets to either Disneyland or Disney California Adventure and is qualified to win a pair of magic.

0: 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It kind of is. Thankfully, there is one thing that unites us all. 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

just chipped one of my wisdom teeth. I was dancing so hard to that LCD sound system song. Daft Punk is playing at my house on your 91X. It's Hillary. I love that bounce so much. Yeah, I jumped in the air. I was trying to land in the splits, but I hit my mouth on the microphone.

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Are you coming? 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It's a great way to get your day rolling. The VIP starts at noon, and then the fest is from 1 to 4. Broadway Pier, it's going to be perfect weather. 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So maybe they'll play the Police tomorrow. 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

Jumping around just a little bit. House of Pain on your 91X. What's up there? It's Hillary. I'm going to get on some TV on the radio, Modern English, Mantogram's awesome new Cold War Kids cover. And remember, you're listening for Depeche Mode's Enjoy the Silence. The 91st caller when I play that is winning a 4-pack of Disneyland tickets.

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4: Mexico. In the Chamber of Deputies, we've advanced to protect our democracy from the possible intervention of organized crime. With the reform to the General Law of Electoral Institutions and Procedures, the creation of the Commission for the Verification of the Integrity of Candidacies was approved. This commission will be responsible for assessing the suitability of the profiles of those aspiring to an elected office. In this way, greater certainty and confidence will be provided to citizens in our democratic system. Chamber of Deputies, 66th Legislature, Sovereignty and Social Justice.
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7: We've got a tough crash in Chula Vista on the 805 South at Telegraph Canyon. Got a rollover accident. The carpool and left lane are still blocked. It is stacked up from the 54. Summer's over. 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I'm Jenny Harmon with 91X Traffic.

That one gets me every time. Iggy Pop with Kate Pearson of the B-52s. That's their song Candy on your 91X. So let's talk TV on the radio. Okay, their album Seeds, in my humble opinion, is a perfect album. 11 out of 10, no notes. This one comes from another excellent album of theirs, Return to Cookie Mountain. TV on the radio, this is Wolf Like Me on your 91X.

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10: Some good news in Chula Vista. On the 805 South after 8th Street, had that earlier crash blocking lanes. Everything is cleared. All lanes are open. But your 805 southbound is still going to be a slow ride on and off the brakes all the way from Mira Mesa Boulevard. 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I'm Jenny Harmon with 91X Traffic.

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1: 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It's a collaboration with Wiz Khalifa and G Love on 91X. 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

One of the OB parrots told me that Hole is working on new music right now. No idea when that might come out, but we'll see. I'll get on Future Islands in a minute. And Animal on 91X, looking for Pearl Jam.

0: Diegans are diverse. We've got sports fans, self-proclaimed taco experts, and people who think 70 degrees is still chilly. It kind of is. Thankfully, there is one thing that unites us all. Beer! 91X presents the Capital of Craft Beer Festival tomorrow at Broadway Pier downtown. 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
7: Traffic updates.
8: A crash just cleared on the east side of the Coronado Bridge before the 5, but not before just stopping traffic out of Coronado. And it's had an effect on the South 5, heavy Washington to the 54. South 805 slowing Miramar Road to the 94. East 8's getting a bit slower through Mission Valley. And North 5 heavy now the merge into Solana Beach. A little pocket in Carlsbad. Tough coming into town on that South 5 before Las Pulgas into Oceanside. 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
0: 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Future Islands, that is Seasons, waiting on you on your 91X. 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

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Encinitas, psychedelic furs, that is heaven on your 91X. It's Hillary. 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

Halloween time is here at the Disneyland Resort, and 91X wants to get you into the spooky fun. A happiest Halloween has returned to Disney California Adventure Park and Disneyland Park. Don't miss out on all the fiendishly tasty treats, beautiful decor, and thrills for one and all. Want to go? 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Rick Savage will announce a winning song each weekday morning. 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
6: In the Chamber of Deputies, we've advanced to protect our democracy from the possible intervention of organized crime. 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In this way, greater certainty and confidence will be provided to citizens in our democratic system. Chamber of Deputies, 66th Legislature, Sovereignty and Social Justice.
7: What if I told you that the electoral process doesn't start the voting day, but months before with the effort of thousands of people? When calls for volunteers are issued and people prepare to observe, supervise, walk the streets, train and staff the polling places, the INE, along with the citizens, make sure that we can participate in each stage of the election and that our elections are transparent and reliable. The INE, with you always.
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10: A crash on the east side of the Coronado Bridge has been cleared out of lanes, but it is solid from Coronado all the way home to San Diego. And South 5 has been affected. It's now out of La Jolla, kind of off and on to National City. South 805 Miramar Road to Imperial Avenues are slowing. And South 163 getting heavier. Kearny Mesa into downtown. North 5 backed up the merge into Solana Beach. A little pocket through Carlsbad. And South 5, it's Las Pulgas to Oceanside. Summer's over. 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
1: Wanted to play something off the new Temples album, Bliss, that just came out because it's a super fun dance party of a record. And they're going to be at the Casbah

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1: 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What's up there, chicken fried squid tongue eater? It's Hillary with some shows for you to check out on this Friday in San Diego. Tonight, you can see Peter Hook and the Light at the Sound. 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You can see the Imbiscals and Blue Elephant and the Seven Snakes at McGuffey's Live. And it's Emo Night at the Casbah tonight. Still to come, big 91X shows like Holy Smokes tomorrow. 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
3: Traffic updates.
4: Big problem on the North 125 before the 8. The right lane is shut down. That's a car fire. It has traffic absolutely stopped behind it in both directions. South 805, heavy Miramar Road to Imperial Avenue. South 5 is starting to break up. Still plenty of traffic. La Jolla, Mission Bay, then Old Town, off and on to National City. Little leftover traffic on the east side of the Coronado Bridge from an earlier crash. North 5, heavy from the merge into Solana Beach and a little slow through Carlsbad. Wildfires, don't wait. Get your go bag ready now, and we need to evacuate, go right away. Learn more at readyforwildfire.org. I'm Tori Peck, 91X Traffic.

0: Thank you for calling Casa de Pico. Who's this?
1: This is Chi.
0: Chi. Lucky, lucky Chi. Tell me what part of San Diego you live in.
1: Sara Mesa.
0: Chi, with the luckiest dialing fingers in San Diego, I think you are caller 91.
1: That's crazy. No way.
0: Yes way. Dude, you have just won yourself 4 one-day, one-park tickets to go to either Disneyland or Disney California Adventure. Enjoy Halloween time with your good friends at 91X. Oh, and you're qualified to win the big grand prize this time around. This is new, and this is huge. Someone's going to win a pair of Magic Key Inspire annual Disneyland passes, and it could totally be you.
1: Thank you so much. I'm so excited.
0: I'm excited for you, Chi. We'll have more passes every afternoon next week, because 91X wants to send you to Disneyland, too.

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